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I said you look so fine that I really want to make you mine. 4, 5, 6, come on and get your kicks. Now you don't need

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Really wanna make you mine. 4, 5, 6, come on and get your kicks. 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

0: 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Das ist 88.6. So rockt das Leben.
1: If you take a step towards me, you will take my breath away. So I'll keep you close and keep my secrets safe.